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It's the voice of the Torres Strait.

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We always live by the

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1: Our story
0: must be told to all children.

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That is important. And that, of course, ought to be claimed, that I'm claiming in the High Court.

0: residents of the Murray Islands and the Torres Strait, owned Castle
1: Hotel. Has recognised the legal existence of Aborigines.
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From Mary in the east to Malukia in the west, the coastal villages along the western province to the five communities of the NPA. 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

P-A-R-A-D-I-S-C. Spell it out, that's what we be. Knowing you divine, cause you stand on my mind. Put your body on mine, are you feeling that heat? Turn it up, like a stove in the kitchen, we burning up. Every credit card I own, you can run it up. And your voice on this song is $1 million. Every time I listen, I'm tripping, like she what's up. I'm on the phone trying to see what's up. Your homegirl like he what's up, girl you lucky. Leave me alone when she roll up. The homeboys like you in love, now I'm blushing. 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We set, thank God we met. If life was a door, you the key, your love.

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Next up, we have Here I Come by Dennis Brown, Lao Me by Savannah, and Blessings Upon Me by Shatta Wale. 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

Good afternoon and welcome back to the Drive Sean Radio from W1260. I am Mia Balaluki, Ipla host from 4 till 6 this afternoon. Got some good tracks setting Ipla Way, community announcements as well. Stay tuned and enjoy.

And this will come to the end of the first hour of The Drive Show. I'll leave you with a couple of tracks to take us all the way up to the top of the hour. Do stay tuned. Coming up at 5, we have the second hour of The Drive Show.

0: Good afternoon and welcome back to The Drive Show, second hour here on Radio FM W1260. Here, me and Balaluki, your host, from 5 till 6. We've got some good tracks heading your way. Community announcements as well. Stay tuned and enjoy.
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0: solo, ¿eh? 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
1: ay, ay, ay, ay, ay, ay, ay, ay, ay, ay, ay, ay, ay, ay, ay, ay, ay, ay, ay, ay, ay, ay, ay, ay, ay, ay, ay, ay, ay, ay, ay, ay, ay, ay, ay, ay, ay, ay, ay, ay, ay, ay, ay, ay, ay, ay, ay, ay, ay, ay, ay, ay, ay, ay, ay, ay, ay, ay, ay, ay, ay, ay, ay, ay, ay, ay, ay, ay, ay, ay, ay, ay, ay, ay, ay, ay, ay, ay, ay, ay, ay, ay, ay, ay, ay, ay, ay, ay, ay, ay, ay, ay, ay, ay, ay, ay, ay, ay, ay, ay, ay, ay, ay, ay, ay, ay, ay, ay, ay, ay, ay, ay, ay, ay, ay, ay, ay, ay, ay, ay, ay, ay, ay, ay, ay, ay, ay, ay, ay, ay, ay, ay, ay,

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we take this time to welcome our very special guest. They don't come bigger than this. Ladies and gentlemen, let us welcome one of the greatest musicians out of Africa, Mr. Innocent Idibia, a.k.a. Tubaba.

you lie with me? 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

0: from Moviag to Murray and Boigu to Bumaga. 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

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He's another deadly song on Radio 4MW.

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0: Ocean. 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
1: Time long all island man Mary look here up no good now. Name blow me Ocean na Mr. Potan Fiji na demon na mabi pla singing up la gupla number lo you player. 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

From Mary in the east to Malukia in the west, the coastal villages along the western province to the five communities of the NPA. 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

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It's the voice of the Torres Strait.

wait all afternoon for you, for Saints, only for a pizza. The time me fly, but people still wait. You come up from bathroom, want to tape your music. What is wrong with you? Come out.

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While I was walking down the beach one bright and sunny day, I saw a great big wooden box a-floating in the bay. I pulled it in and opened it up, and much to my surprise, ooh, I discovered a... Right before my eyes, ooh, I discovered a... Right before my eyes, I picked it up and ran to town as happy as a king. I took it to a guy I knew who'd buy most anything. But this is what he hollered at me as I walked in his shop. Ooh, get out of here with that before I call a cop. Ooh, get out of here with that before I call a cop. I turned around and got right out of running for my life. And then I took it home with me to give it to my wife. But this is what she hollered at me as I walked in the door. Oh, get out of here with that. And don't come back no more. Oh, get out of here with that. And don't come back no more. I wandered all around the town until I chanced to meet a hobo who was looking for a handout on the street. He said he'd take most any old thing, he was a desperate man. But when I showed him the, he turned around and ran. Oh, when I showed him the, he turned around and ran. I wandered on for many years, a victim of my fate, until one day I came upon St. Peter at the gate. And when I tried to take it inside, he told me where to go. Get out of here with that and take it down below. Oh, get out of here with that and take it down below. The moral of the story is, if you're out on the beach and you should see a great big box and it's within your reach, don't ever stop and open it up. That's

ya. I want ya.

0: violence to Aboriginal families within their communities. Yesterday, a protest led by Indigenous leaders was held outside of Parliament House in Darwin, calling for the Territory Government to scrap the changes. Programs supporting Aboriginal children in New South Wales will benefit from a $350 million injection from the state government. As part of the program, co-designed by Indigenous organisations and the Men's Government, the funding will be distributed across 25 Aboriginal community-controlled organisations. The funding is aiming to reduce the overrepresentation of Indigenous children in out-of-home care through a holistic approach to child protection. It's part of a wider $900 million fund, which is supporting an additional 30 non-government organisations supporting vulnerable families. And just a warning for listeners, this story contains the name of an Indigenous person who has passed away. The Federal Electorate of Grey will be renamed to honour a prominent Indigenous rights campaigner. The electorate, which covers large parts of South Australia, will be renamed in honour of the late Dr. Lowitja O'Donoghue. The move is being made despite only 75 of 310 submissions supporting it. Pat Callanan from the Australian Electoral Commission says the submissions supporting the move were convincing.
1: So it's someone who has died and someone who is an Australian is a really big priority for this. And so that's why Dr. O'Donoghue was considered a really appropriate candidate. It was decided that Sir George Grey had already been honoured as an early colonial figure in South Australia, and it was time to have someone who had more involvement in the area for a long time. And obviously, Dr. Lowitja O'Donoghue, very strong connections to the APY lands and outstanding services rendered as an Australian.
0: Jewish Australians are concealing signs of their own religious identity to avoid abuse, according to a senior rabbi speaking to the Royal Commission investigating anti-Semitism. Rabbi Moshe Khan, president of the Rabbinical Council of Victoria, says personal safety had significantly deteriorated in the past year, with many in the community falling victim to hatred and violence. The Commission heard evidence yesterday that 90% of rabbis surveyed by the Council in April had observed congregants concealing or minimising outward signs of their Jewish identity. Of the rabbis surveyed, 85% had personally experienced anti-Semitic conduct. The US has carried out more strikes on Iran as efforts take place to end the war. Details and other stories after this.
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3: Program sponsor.
0: Early warning radar systems in Kuwait have been destroyed, according to Iran's Revolutionary Guard. Iran says the attack is to punish the US as both sides continue to exchange attacks in the region. US President Donald Trump says Tehran is desperate to negotiate an end to the war, but says the US will strike a new Iranian nuclear site. The announcement follows 10 consecutive days of US strikes in Iran. Now moving to today's weather, Rabibi Broome, 30 and sunny. Boorloo, Perth, partly cloudy and 18 degrees. For Tarndenya, Adelaide, showers developing and 15. For Naarm, Melbourne, 16 with showers. For Nipaluna, Hobart, showers and 13. For Ngunnawal and Ngambri Country or Canberra, morning frost and partly cloudy and 15 degrees. For Gadigal Country, Sydney, 21 and mostly sunny. For Mugajan, Brisbane, 23 with a possible shower. For Gimoy, Cairns, 26 with a shower or two. For Garamilla, Darwin, sunny and 31. For Mbantua, Alice Springs, 22 and partly cloudy. And for Wyburn, Thursday Island, 28 and mostly sunny. And that's been the latest from NIRS News.

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1: And great to be back on the airwaves here on this Wednesday morning, 22nd day. For the month of July, Sylvia Tabuya with you up until 9 o'clock this morning. And firstly, I just want to ask the Father God for another cool winter morning here on Waibeni. And also acknowledgements to the Kararag Nation, on whose land 4MW broadcasting from, acknowledging our traditional owners from around the region. Good morning to you if you are joining us, Gar from Zenafkes, as far as Western Province, PNG. Good morning to you if you're joining us from the land of the red dust there, Lord, them NPA communities. And of course, welcoming our listeners, Yahweh, Kaiwa Lagal region. And if you are joining us through Radio 4MW's app from around the country, good morning to you. And can't believe already in the middle of the week. Anyway, as we go cruise throughout this hour, we'll bring you the weather forecast and tide times. And of course, we'll talk a little bit about the fins up, dolphins players graced our shores yesterday. Bala Miso Tabuai Fidal and of course Bala Edric Lee there. But we'll talk a little bit more about their visit as well as we go cruise. We'll check out some of our community notices. We got some great music coming up your way as well as we take it nice and easy here on this Wednesday morning. And of course, good morning to you if you're joining us from home, enjoying this lovely cool morning. If you have been out and about on the road, good on you. And I hope you're enjoying your breakfast as well, if you're having your breakfast or your cuppa. And good morning to you if you're joining us from your workplace or heading off to work this kind time. Keep that dial there on 1260 AM.

Checking out our weather forecast and tide times now. We've been issued earlier on this morning by the Bureau of Meteorology and Willie Weather, looking at the forecast jar for TIN. The Inner Islands, we are expecting mostly sunny weather yet today, top temperature 22. Now the Torres Strait waters, you get southeasterly winds of 10 to 15 knots, mostly sunny with about seas and swells reaching up to a metre outside the reef. And looking at the Northern Peninsula area, you get cloudy weather with a chance of some showers later on this morning and in the afternoon. And you got southeasterly winds there at 15 to 20 knots, turning easterly and then picking up at 15 to 25 knots later on this morning. Top temperature for the peninsula area around about 30. Looking down the northeastern gulf, you get east to southeasterly winds at 10 to 15 knots, but mostly sunny down that way. Cairns expecting a few showers, top temperature there 19. Checking out the tide times for your TIN, the Inner Islands. TIN Hammond, tide coming up this current time just before 11. You got high tide there of 1.96 metres. That tide could drop about 4 p.m. this afternoon down to 1.17 metres. Then come up again before 11 this evening to 2.98 metres. Horn Island also expecting a high tide about 10 to 10 this morning. That tide could be 1.49 metres. It could drop around about 3 this afternoon down to 0.87 metres. Then come up again about 10 to 11 this evening to 2.39 metres. Friday in Goods Island, the high tide at 11.20 this morning, that'll be 2.35 metres. And then it could drop at 4.40pm this afternoon down to 1.36 metres. And then come up again for Friday and Goods this evening. Big tide this evening at 10 past 11, that'll be 3.28 metres. Prince of Wales also expecting a high tide just before 11 this morning. That'll be 2.64 metres. Tide could drop at 10 past 4 this afternoon down to 1.75 metres and then come up again at 11 this evening. Big tide over in Prince of Wales around about 11. That'll be 3.79 metres. That's our weather forecast and tide times. We've been issued by the Bureau of Meteorology and Willie Weather.

Welcome to families tuning in. The outside, we're beautiful Mare Island, and of course, them another Eastern Isles, there, Blue, Ugar, and Erub. Families there from Mare earlier recordings. I love them earlier recordings. And of course, big hello and good morning there to Bala Avon, Sister Malora, and families. Wow, some of them Mare Island songs have been recorded around about 40 years ago when Simon Boone first started. We actually turned 41, Kai, on the 1st of July, yeah? Torres Strait Islanders Media Association, and we're still around. Out and about. Good morning to you, Gary, if you've just joined me. Great to be keeping you for company. And look, happy birthday to you if you are celebrating your very special day today. And happy anniversary as well if you are celebrating your anniversary. It is the 22nd of July already, just like that, all day too. Anyway, before you know it, July gonna be done and dusted, and yeah, we'll be counting down the weeks and the days now as we go head off down to the festive season. But also, I just want to speak condolences, Gara, to families or the sit down where sorry business at this going time as well. But, we've got some deadly visitors gracing our shores here, who graced our shores yesterday. And I'd like to say big hello and good morning to Bala Hamiso Tabawai Fidal and Bala Edric Lee. They're visiting up, can you believe it? Fins up here on Wainbenny. They'll be around in the community for a couple of days. But anyway, we'll find out more in the next hour, because we'll be catching up with the mob from Wainbenny, Kai Norupai Mood. And of course, when we have our NRL stars come to the island, they always spend time with our Pikmini there in the community. So we'll find out more too about their visit coming up in the next hour. A little bit of Mitch Tambo here on the brekkie, but great to be keeping Yupla company on this Wednesday morning.

Too Deadly. That's Kian. And of course, Kian Binya last week performing in the community down at the Anzac Park during the NAIDOC March celebrations. And of course, she also performed in the NAIDOC band called Last Minute. We all been get all them artists to come together last minute. It'll have been practiced over 3 days, I think, last week. Proper noisy here in the hallways of Gaffney House, Simon Building, with all them deadly musicians that been come together with our local musicians as well. But Sister Kian also has family ties to, of course, the Yolanji, Jilbal and Badu Island families as well. And big hello and good morning to her mum, Muriel Bindol, who also actually lives up this way. Deadly artist, and great to have Kian back on the island last week. And of course, some of, well, I think she left, but we still have some of our

already, and by now all them campuses should be back into the swing of things. So again, big hello and good morning to all the campuses around the region, or the NPA, Outer Islands, and of course, where TI, and of course, all the teaching staff, support staff, head of campuses, and of course, a big hello and good morning to all them students getting ready to head off to school. Like I speak, never a dull moment. Here on Waibene, we have the Finns in town. So big hello again and welcome to Bala Hamiso, Tabawai Fidal, and Bala Eldrick Lee. And they'll be here for a few days in the community. So make sure you don't miss out, especially if you want to have a yarn with Dempla as well, or just want to get your photos taken. But it was great to see them down the wharf yesterday, and great to see the community down there as well to meet Dempla. As we cruise here on the Bereke boat, big hello and good morning go to all our elders, residents and staff there around with Star of the Sea Home.

all the way from the west, Broom, Pegram Brothers there with My Land, and of course all the way from over the border there, Adi Duduera to listeners tuning in there, Faded Glory with Niura Toa. As we head up to about 12 minutes away from 8 o'clock, we'll take on the national news at 8 and then continue into the next hour. We do have staff awake, so apologies there. We've had a few programs not on air, but anyway, if you do want to have a yarn with us about anything that's happening in your community, organization, or if you just want to share some information with our listeners out there, please reach out. If you're visiting the region and you want to let community know about your visit, you can come and have a yarn with us. And of course, our number is 406915224. Or you can pop by our office, Yahweh Douglas Street. We usually open around about 8:30 in the morning and close our office around about 5 p.m. Or you can drop us an email. Best email address is drive@saima4mw.org.au. And Casa Let You Know too are some of our interviews we put into the Taurus News as well, so that way we can let community know about what any people are doing, especially in the community, especially in your organization, or if you're just visiting the region where you want to share information there with all families. But yes, please feel free to reach out to us here at Saima, and of course you can call us, pop by our office, or drop us an email.

again, great to be keeping you company. If you've just joined me here on the Brekkie Boat, Sylvia Tabuya with you up until 9 o'clock this morning. Shortly we will be taking on the national news around about 8 and then continuing into the next hour. And of course every Wednesdays we catch up with Y. Benny Kainurupai Mudh, a.k.a. Tagai Secondary College, also known as TI High. Anyway, never a dull moment there, Wadwe Dempla. Every week when they join us, we'll always talk about what's happening at the school. And I'm sure them picnic in another kind excited there because the Finns are in town. Balahamiso Tabuai and Nabala Eldrick Lee there. So they'll be round at the school. We'll find out more though when we catch up with the deadly mob there from Y. Benny Kai Nurupai Mudhwich Shadampa. Usually join us by Mudhwich Shadampa. Usually join us round about 8:15 in the next hour. But yeah, if you do want to have a yarn with us, please reach out. Like I speak, we're always looking for somebody to talk to and something to talk about. But always good to share our information with our listeners there outside, of course, and our community members. And also want to encourage families go on the outer islands. Therefore, contact us if you want to have a yarn with us as well, especially when you've probably got any community events there outside. But please feel free to contact us. You can call us. We can have a yarn first too about your interview. You know, say we go one time interview you play and terrorize you play. We actually go through the questions and work out questions for you play. Or if you play got talking points, like things that you play want to talk about, then we go with talking points for you play. But reach out if you want to have a yarn.

0: Good morning, Harrison Peterson here from NIRS News, coming to you from the lands of the Yuggera and Turrbal peoples. A new program giving at-risk Indigenous children a chance to share their stories has been launched in New South Wales. $350 million has been distributed to 25 Aboriginal community-controlled organisations by the state government. The Family Preservation Program was co-designed by Aboriginal organisations and the New South Wales government to address the over-representation of Indigenous children in out-of-home care. The funding is part of a broader $900 million program, which will also fund 30 non-government organisations to support vulnerable families. Laws replacing a rule that saw Indigenous children in out-of-home care being sent to Indigenous families has passed the Northern Territory overnight. The Country Liberal Party's Every Child Matters Bill replaces the Aboriginal bill. This bill has sparked widespread criticism among Indigenous leaders who say the changes will disconnect young people from their families and culture. The Territory government says the changes fix the child protection system. And just a warning, this story contains the name of an Indigenous person who has passed away. A large federal electorate will be renamed to honour an Indigenous trailblazer. The seat of Grey, which covers much of South Australia, will be renamed to O'Donoghue in honour of the late Dr. Lowitcher O'Donoghue.
1: The name of Dr. Lowitcher O'Donoghue had been sort of in the public discussion for some time about being worthy of being having an electorate named after her. And so in this instance, it was considered that her connection to the APY lands, which sits within the electorate of Grey, made her a really great candidate for that location. And also in recognition of her outstanding achievements throughout her life and her trailblazing achievements that she achieved.
0: That's Pat Callanan from the Australian Electoral Commission there. Dr. O'Donoghue was the first Aboriginal woman to be trained as a nurse despite racist prohibitions at the time. She was also a member of the Stolen Generations and went on to become a fierce advocate for Indigenous issues. Australia's foreign minister has met with her Lao counterpart to demand answers over the death of two teenagers who were holidaying in the country. Two 19-year-old Australians, Holly Morden-Bowles and Bianca Jones, died after what was believed to have been a mass methanol poisoning from tainted drinks at Nana Backpackers Hostel in Van Vieng in November 2024. Lao officials previously said they did not have enough evidence to lay charges, so autopsies on the two young women were not carried out. The meeting follows Australia's special envoy, Pablo Kang, travelling to Laos last week over the matter. A 10th straight day of attacks between the US and Iran across the Middle East has overshadowed diplomatic efforts in Pakistan to salvage an interim ceasefire deal that collapsed as the two countries battled for control over the Strait of Hormuz. Iranian Interior Minister Eskandar Momani visited Pakistan, a key mediator in the conflict that is seeking to rejuvenate diplomacy, but it was unclear what new arrangement might have been reached to end the war. Speaking from the Oval Office, US President Donald Trump has given a dim view of possible talks, saying the US has no interest in meeting. Shipping through the Strait of Hormuz has largely stalled as the fight for control over the key waterway intensifies. Both sides have targeted civilian infrastructure in the region that's relied on by millions of people. Now moving to today's weather forecast, Rabibi Broome is sunny and 30, Borley Perth cloudy and 18 degrees, Tardunya Adelaide showers developing and 15 degrees, Farnham Melbourne 16 with showers, for Nipaluna Hobart showers and 13, for Ngunnawal and Ngambri Country or Canberra morning frost partly cloudy and 15, for Gadigal Country Sydney 21 and mostly sunny, for Mugajin Brisbane 23 with a possible shower, for Gimoy Cairns, 26 with a shower or two. For Garamilla Darwin, sunny and 31. For Mbantwa, Alice Springs, 22 and partly cloudy. And for Wyben, Thursday Island, 28 and mostly sunny. And if you have a story or news you want to share, you can always send an email to news@nirs.org.au. That's news@nirs.org.au. Or you can message us on Facebook, Instagram or LinkedIn. And that's been the latest from NIRS News.
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1: And going to be keeping you company on this Wednesday morning, 22nd day. Oh, the month of July, all day too. Anyway, as we go cruise here, we'll bring you an update of the weather forecast and tide times. And then later on, we go across them live all the way over to Waibene Kainoropai Mood, a.k.a. Takai Secondary College, a.k.a. TI High. Anyway, they're proper busy there today and over the next couple of days. They've got NAIDOC happening as well. Their NAIDOC Day happening today as well as other events happening at the school there. So we'll be catching up with Sister Deb Louie and Sadella Anson, who is one of the teachers there as well. And of course, we got some great music as we go take you for nice and easy here on this Wednesday morning. Condolences go to families of the Sit Down Wear Sorry business as well. But if you've just joined me, great to be keeping you company. Good morning to you. We're Zenab Kes from Mare in the East to Boigu in the West, welcoming our listeners as far as Western Province, PNG. And of course, good morning to you if you're joining us from them five communities there or the NPA region. And of course, welcoming our listeners, Yahweh, Kaiwalaga region. And if you're joining us through Radio 4MW's app this morning on the Brekkie Boat, great to be keeping Yipla company.

Councillor Francis Pearson, all the way from Puramadere with his track Naranu Patai. As we head down to about 8:15, we will quickly check out our weather forecast and tide times. And looking at the weather for TIN, the Inner Islands, we are expecting mostly sunny weather today, top temperature 22. For the Torres Strait waters, you got southeasterly winds at 10 to 15 knots, but mostly sunny. And down the Northern Peninsula area, cloudy with a slight chance of some showers later on this morning and in the afternoon. And it gets southeasterly winds at 15 to 20 knots, turning easterly at 15 to 25 knots later on this morning. Top temperature for the peninsula area around about 30. Looking down the northeastern Gulf, you get east to southeasterly winds at 10 to 15 knots. This one could change to south to southeasterly later on this afternoon, but mostly sunny down the Gulf. Cairns is expecting a few showers, top temperature 19. Checking out the tide times for your TIN, the Inner Islands now TI, and Hammond, that tide coming up this going time just before 11 this morning. Ega high tide there of 1.96 metres. Now that tide will drop about 4 p.m. this afternoon down to 1.29 metres and then come up again at 11 this evening for TIN Hammond, and that'll be a big tide there of 3.07 metres. Horn Island also expecting a high tide just before 10 this morning. That'll be 1.49 metres. Tide will drop about 3 this afternoon down to 0.87 metres. Then come up again this evening around about 10 to 11 to 2.39 metres for Horn Island. Friday and Goods Island, tide coming up at 11.20 this morning. That tide could be 2.35 metres. It could drop about 4.40 this afternoon down to 1.36 metres. Then come up again about 10 past 11. Big tide for Friday and Goods this evening, around about 10 past 11. That'll be 3.28 metres. Prince of Wales also expecting a high tide before 11 this morning. That'll be 2.64 metres. Tide could drop at 10 past 4 this afternoon down to 1.75 metres. Then come up again about 11 this evening and that'll be 3.79 metres. That's our weather forecast and tide times. We've been issued by the Bureau of Meteorology and Willie Weather.

0: local talent and the baby of the Barney Pack, young Jack Barney, who is also a product of Waibenikai Norupai Mood. Anyway, we are crossing all the way live to the campus there around where TT, Tamatown, actually, there where Applin. And this morning, I'd like to welcome to the program Deputy Principal for Engagement, Matilda Loban, together with Education Counselor Deb Louie. Ladies, good morning. How are you this morning?
1: Good morning, sis. All well, thank you.
2: Kapu migi basa ng our families. Wow, doing well, thank you.
0: Look, second week of school, OMG, an exciting day today with some special guests. How are the students going? Anyway, I will hand it over to you two.
1: Today we're just doing NAIDOC day to day for us here at the secondary campus. So we're just having some activities being held here for all the students. Free kai kai for the students for the tuck shop.
2: Yeah, big shout out to our year 10 subject students who are doing cooking this term. They have taken on the mammoth task of providing a free lunch of simmer chicken to our school community today. So big effort to Miss Fries and Miss Teresa, who are always looking at helping that next generation to develop their culinary skills. So we're probably excited about that one. Everybody have free munchies today and just spend that time. So big effort to our staff and our students for getting involved with the NAIDOC spirit. 50 is deadly, and again, showing them the importance of celebrating and understanding what NAIDOC means in our school community.
1: Because they'll have plenty of activities on for the day as well as lunchtime. You know, we've got our school band will be playing and everything, so it should be a great day, as well as our special guests that are coming this afternoon for our year 7s and 8s on the back oval. The one and only, who, Matilda?
2: Yes, we have a special visit from the Dolphins team. Mr. Hamaso, it's so exciting. I saw all the vibe online about him arriving on the island yesterday, and we're proper looking forward. Him, himself and Edric Lee, who's also my nephew, coming into our school to visit with our students. So well done to the year 7 and 8 classes. We'll get a bit of a yarning session with them as it's their session 4 lesson. Oh. But we know there's definitely going to be a big vibe around the school this afternoon.
1: That's going to be great for our students.
0: Too deadly. What a blessing, you know. Tangai Secondary College having all these NRL players come up nearly every year.
2: Yes, we are definitely well connected. Small arm shout out there to Sissy LJ, who's been doing as much as she can while she hasn't been able to be here, but we're so grateful for her enthusiasm and her passion and making sure we are always celebrating NAIDOC and those other special events in our school community.
0: Okay, so you've got a few things happening this week, week two.
2: I'm really excited about Language and Culture and our Family Tree Day happening over there on Friday. So big shout out to Miss Nona and Miss Louie and Miss Jamali, who are heading up all that hard work. We've got families invited to come in for the year 7 and 8 to learn more about their roots of their family tree and how everyone's all connected. So we are proper enjoying that time ahead. And just special shout out to our special guests as well. We've got Mrs. Yolanda McLean from Tuga Executive Office, as well as Mrs. Gillian Bowie, who we know has been another important person in the language symposium space. So we are grateful for their expertise to be with our young people this week. And we look forward to sharing all the images of that awesome Family Tree Day and sharing it out on social media so families can see the work going in for our language and culture.
0: What a great initiative, Gar, because I don't know about you, Sissy Marty, but, you know, sometimes we be go school, no sabe dem Kenya, all best friend bo mi play, actually, all problem bo mi play.
2: That's exactly right. No, and I know the ladies in language and culture definitely advocate for that. And even when it comes to our restorative practices, when they're helping young people to resolve conflict, it always comes back to knowing Yupla family young, we all connected. And it just really shifts the lens for our young people when they see another person as a member of their family tree and not just somebody from a different island. So I love the way that they're able to embed that good pastin and understanding. So the Buwai Pui Guiga Family Tree Day is a very exciting initiative on the horizon, and especially with all the hard work those ladies have been doing in the language and culture space and language revival. This work is very important, and everybody coming together to walk together on that journey is properly exciting too for that next generation. Wow.
0: Okay, now we are in week two, but before you know it, we will be at the end of the term, and you've got Yufla Culture Day happening in this term as well that you've wanted to share about.
1: Yeah, so, you know, the annual Culture Day will be coming up again in week 10 on the 15th of September. We're starting to prep for it all now and organize everything so that that day, you know, becomes, you know, a big celebration for us all and for our students and everything. But later on down the track, we'll keep getting those comms out to community and hopefully get that opportunity again to come on the radio to talk about the coming of the Culture Day event that's coming up, and get information out to everybody what's happening here at the secondary campus. Wow.

0: me coordinate this event this year. Wow.
1: Anything else you both would like to add in regards to any events happening or anything that parents and carers need to be mindful of? Of course, it's week two, and, you know, attendance is really important as well.
0: Yeah.
1: And uniforms.
0: Getting those students back to school, wow, Sylvia, is a big part for those students who haven't come back yet. So, you know,
2: especially after the Cairns show too, families, we some it's important you have your family time, but every day does count. And because of all the big events that we've got building up towards the end of the term, we do tend to lose some learning time. So we really need everybody here at school every day. And just explaining your absence to the front office if you haven't been able to come to school on any given day, it just really helps because we're still getting enrollment, young people still joining us. So everybody coming every day helps to strengthen those relationships for teaching and learning. And just, yeah, week two, but still a lot ahead. We've got our immunization plan for year 7s and year 10 next week in week three, as well as parent-teacher interviews. Yep. So report cards should have come out last Friday or even Monday, sorry. So parents, please check your emails to review those report cards and contact the office to make appointments with your teachers around having a conversation for your young person, how they're

0: Okay, we're crossing back now to my Benikai Nurupai mood, and we had a small technical problem there. But yes, Deb and Marty, yous wanted to finish things off there. Welcome back anyway. Take two.
1: Thank you, families, for your patience. Just a quick one there. Wanted to just reiterate the significance of our Culture Day event happening in week 10.

Sister Jessie Lloyd from the Mission Songs Project, version there, Blow Sarah Rare. And before that, The Custodians. As we cruise up to about 70 minutes away from 9 o'clock, and apologies there, we had some technical problems. Story of our life here at the station. But anyway, Essel again there for Deputy Principal for Engagement, Matilda Loban, and Education Community Councillor there, Deb Louie, joining us live there from Waibeni Kai Noropai Mud. Coming up at 9, we'll take on the national news. And don't forget too that if you do want to have a yarn with us, please reach out. You can drop by our office here with Douglas Street, or you can give us a call, 406-915-24. If not, you can drop us an email. Best email address, of course, is drive@cymer4mw.org.au. Great to be keeping you for company. If you've just joined me here on the Brekkie Boat, Sylvia Tabuya with you up until 9 o'clock.

this morning. And of course, a big hello and good morning to our listeners tuning in around our beautiful region, welcoming our listeners with the NPA communities, Zanarth Kes as far as Western Province, PNG, and of course, good morning to our listeners, Yahweh Kaiwa Lagal region. And if you're joining us through Radio 4MW Zap from around the country, great to be keeping you company here. Live all the way from Gaffney House, where Saima, yeah, and of course, good morning to our listeners tuning in at home or at work. Okay, let's see what's happening here. Computer saying no at the moment.

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6: Seongapa, Subala Maupawa here, and you're listening to Radio 4MW, Meribu Wakai, the voice of Zenith Kiss.

and we'll be catching up with Sister Ingrid there in regards to the role Blangheim as a diabetes educator, and of course how this one was a tie-in as well with the adult health check. But of course, as you may sabe, diabetes is a big issue here in our region. But anyway, we'll be talking about sugar tomorrow as well, and of course catching up with our the new diabetes educator based here at the Quality Lifestyle Program. Small yawa for now. Take it easy, go family. Stay safe. It is a beautiful day today. Enjoy the rest of your morning and take it easy. I will leave you play out with the track from Yothuwindi and Neil Finn. Dots on the Shell.

Good morning, Harrison Peterson here from NIRS News, coming to you from the lands of the Yuggera and Turrbal peoples. The Northern Territory government has ignored key issues across its systems and instead has targeted a principle that supports Indigenous culture. That's according to SNAIC, the National Peak Body for Indigenous Children and Young People. Last night, the Finocchiaro government passed its Every Child Matters Bill. The controversial bill will replace the Aboriginal and Torres Strait Islander Child Placement Principle. The principle makes sure Indigenous children and young people in out-of-home care systems are sent to live with Indigenous families within their communities. The changes were announced following the death of Kumanjayi Little Bay.

0: Abbey. Snake CEO Catherine Little has told the ABC the changes ignore a review into the little girl's death.
1: What needs to be truly understood about this was there were multiple system failures that resulted in a very, very dangerous offender having access to a child. Now, that is unforgivable, and that is something that was known by government systems, and those systems failed this baby girl.
0: A $350 million program supporting Indigenous children in New South Wales has been launched by the state government. The program was co-designed by Indigenous organisations and the Mins government. The money will be distributed to 25 Aboriginal community-controlled organisations. The program hopes to reduce the over-representation of Indigenous children in out-of-home care through a holistic approach to child protection. It's part of a wider $900 million fund, which will support another 30 non-government organisations that help vulnerable families. Talks to end the US-Israel war on Iran won't continue unless Tehran reaches out to the US in a meaningful way. That's a threat from US President Donald Trump.
2: They want to desperately meet, and until they're ready to meet in a meaningful way, we have no interest.
0: His comments come after the US has carried out its 10th consecutive day of strikes on Iran. The Pentagon says the US-Israel war on Iran has cost America over $53 billion. Meanwhile, Jordan and Kuwait have reported missile and drone strikes from Iran. Pakistan's Prime Minister has called for all sides to restrain themselves as the country works on mediating a ceasefire agreement. Plans to disarm Hezbollah and for Israel to withdraw from Lebanon have been talked about at a meeting between Lebanon and the US. Lebanese Prime Minister Joseph Aoun has met with US President Donald Trump for the first time.
3: I think, Mr. President, this will be your legacy. Together, we'll be able to achieve this objective. It's about time for Lebanon and for the whole region to be stable and secure. And I know your vision. It's peace, your vision is stability, and I think my vision coincides with your vision. And together, I think we will be able to achieve and to score success in that regard.
0: That's Mr. Aoun there. Israel has occupied southern Lebanon, which it says is to wage war on the Iran-backed Hezbollah. Under-15s in France will be banned from social media. The country's parliament has passed legislation which creates a ban and also outlaws kids using their phones in classrooms. The move makes France the first country in the European Union to support banning young people from social media. The ban follows Australia and the UK stopping under-16s from using the platforms. And now let's move on to today's weather forecast. Rabibi Broome is 30 degrees and sunny. Worley Perth, partly cloudy and 18. For Tarndunya, Adelaide, showers developing and 15. For Naarm, Melbourne, 16 with showers. For Nipaluna, Hobart, showers and 13. For Ngunnawal and Ngambri Country or Canberra, morning frost, partly cloudy and 15. For Gadigal Country, Sydney, 21 and mostly sunny. For Mugajin, Brisbane, 23 with a possible shower. Gimoy, Cairns, 26 with a shower or two. For Garamella, Darwin, sunny and 31. For Mbantua, Alice Springs, 22 and partly cloudy. And for Wybin, Thursday Island, 28 degrees and mostly sunny. And if you have a story or news to send our way, or if there's something happening in your community that you want to let us know about, you can always send an email to news@nirs.org.au. So that's news@nirs.org.au. Otherwise, you can message us on Facebook, Instagram, or LinkedIn. And that's been the latest from NIRS News.

Mena kapu batai nga mora boy laksei kimura dia. Welcome, good morning, and welcome to the Morogoba Wakaio Current Affairs program this morning. You're with Sissy Jen here, taking you all the way as usual up to 11 o'clock on the program. A couple of topics we will be recapping on: the Crown of Thorn starfish, which has arrived in the region, and some of the work that's been doing. And I'll have Abeladon Wop there joining me to have a yarn for Yumi about that. You, just in case you know you plan to be listening that yarn blame before, that's coming up on this part of our program. So look forward to keeping you company, families, wherever you're joining me now this morning.

0: Welcome again. If you're just now joining me on Radio 4MW, Morokuba Wakail, Kapubatangalak, Volgadel workers, tuning in from workplace, Buyupla. Hope your morning's going steady so far. Now, yellow program this morning, like I mentioned, my guest will be recapping on that topic of the Crown of Thorn starfish, which is a bit of a menace when it comes to the beautiful coral reef system, Blue Yumi. And as Yumi Sabe, we are at the beginning and the tail end of, if you look up the map, we are on top of the Great Barrier Reef. Great Barrier Reef actually starts here with Yumpla, and this particular animal is been crawling its way over the reef system. Emmy can kill the reef, leaving dead coral behind. And I'm kaikai up to like when I'm kaikai, I'm take up like a plate size of one when I'm kaikai where that or when on the reef. So it's interesting yarn there, and Baladon, they will be joining us from the Land and Sea unit here. So lovely topic for Yumi, very educational. So if you ever out and about, and everybody got phone these days with internet, and if you Google up the picture below the Crown of Thorn starfish, Emmy big, and him can do damage to the reef system, and that's and there are things that organizations Blue Yumi putting in place for to try and manage that part of the problem with reef systems, Blue Yumi. So that and more of that daily information, and we'll give it for Yumi on the program.
1: Yeah, we got to give thanks.
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1: Che.

Lionel Richie and the Commodores, they're running with the night. As you may come close to them for news time, second hour we'll be hearing from Don Warp about the Crown of Thornfish.

0: Hey there, Harrison Peterson here from NIRS News, coming to you from the lands of the Yuggera and Turrbal peoples. The lives of young Indigenous people will be negatively affected by changes to the Northern Territory's child protection system. That's according to the peak body for Aboriginal and Torres Strait Islander children and young people.
1: This legislation effectively erodes protections that were put in place because Aboriginal and Torres Strait Islander children in the child protection system suffer greatly, and that of harm is lifelong, it is erasable, and it creates conditions that are perpetuated over generations. It is absolute cruelty to ignore that evidence.
0: That's Catherine Little there, Snake CEO on the ABC. The Finocchiaro government passed the Every Child Matters Bill overnight. The controversial bill replaces the Aboriginal and Torres Strait Islander Child Placement Principle. The principle makes sure Indigenous children in out-of-home care systems are sent to live within their communities and stay connected to culture. The future of a national emergency warning system is up in the air because of concerns from two states. The Queensland and Western Australian governments have reportedly raised their concerns over the Oz Alert system. Both states are worried the warnings won't reach landline phones. Next Monday, a loud alert tone will play from all mobile phones as the federal government tests the national warning system. The Albanese government is expected to roll out Oz Alert in October. Domestic violence advocates are warning anyone with a hidden phone to turn it off and consider hiding.